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0: 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Hot Takes with Tracy Lynn. 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

define Canada. You might say the home of the Rockets or the Great One, who inspired Little Number Nines and Little Number 99s. But we're more than just hockey and fishing lines off the rocky coast of the Maritimes. And some say that what defines us is something as simple as please and thank you. Well, we say that too. We are the true North, strong and free. And what's more is that we didn't just say it, we made it be. 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

0: time zone am I on? What country am I in?
1: It doesn't matter. It's 5 o'clock somewhere.
0: It's always on 5 in Margaritaville, come to think of it.
1: Yeah, I heard that.
0: You've been there, haven't you?
1: Yes, sir.
0: I've seen your boat there.
1: I've been to Margaritaville a few times.
0: All right. Well, that's good.
1: Stumble my way back.
0: Okay. Well, we just want to make sure you can keep it between the navigational beacons.
1: Between the buoys. I got it.
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1: I'm ready. 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
1: I'm gone.

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Since then, people asked why I'm in a great mood. I told them I'm listening to Hot Country 93.9. 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
1: I don't know if you were looking at me or not. 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